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0: 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Hello, we're Big D and Bubba from The Morning Show. 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

0: WSM. It's Big D and Bubba. Make sure you're waking up with us tomorrow morning. What's it going to be? More music? More laughs?
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0: 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Just want to say thanks for being a part of the crew and always being here listening. 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
13: We watched the show. We love the show. And my wife's like, you should post something. And I'm always like, I hate posting stuff. She's like, just you should post something about Survivor. So I posted this thing, and it started growing. I had so many people hit me up thinking I was going to do Survivor that it actually led to the Survivor casting guy reached out to me and asked about it. And maybe down the road somewhere. I don't know. It's hardcore, man. I'm not a very good sleeper to begin with. Being out there sleeping outside in the cold.
14: And also just think
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14: dude, they're gonna like show you like unflattering.
13: 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Like, when I don't sleep well, I am a beast. And my 14-year-old Jordan, she's like, Dad, I'm afraid you just do what you do here at home, which you feel crazy, and you're going to say something absolutely crazy,
14: yeah,
13: and get canceled.
14: Be done.
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0: 95.5 WSM, it's Big D and Bubba. Make sure you're waking up with us tomorrow morning. What's it going to be? More music? 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

0: Party, Aaron Church, Morgan Wallen, and Tim McGraw, MacArthur, Country Nights Live. I love Hardy, and here's one of the things I love about him. He reunited a soldier with his family.
1: This guy's name is Richard Kelly. Apparently, he's been overseas for like 400 days and hasn't seen his family. And we have made his family think that they've won like a VIP thing where they get to hang out backstage. But little do they know, at the end of Give Heaven Some Hell, I'm going to make a little speech about our military and that we're honoring this family. And then Sam or you is going to sneak him out. And they're going to surprise him on stage, and it's going to be awesome. And I've never been more nervous in my life to do anything. So this is going to be sick.
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20: It is the most magnificent. 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
19: 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I got a beard trim this morning.
20: Did you really?
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20: You have somebody who trims your beard on call.
19: Well, she cuts my hair, too. It's not just like, I don't have to.
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19: Can you not tell?
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19: I have forgot, dude. Hey, I'm still roughing it, right?
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0: 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Hello, we're Big D and Bubba from The Morning Show. 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
1: 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Make sure you're waking up with us tomorrow morning. What's it going to be? 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

0: 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Tomorrow on the show, Gary Lavox from Rascal Flatts is going to be in. Why? Because, well, we got a golf tournament to raise some money that we're going to get you involved in.
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Okay, so here's the deal. 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There are plenty of things you could be doing, you know, at 12:30 in the morning, but you're spending some time with us, and we appreciate it. 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

Did you hear about this? There's going to be a new Roberts Western World. No, the one on Broadway is staying put. Don't worry about that. But they're going to open up a new location inside the new Nissan Stadium. That sounds pretty cool, right? Trace Atkins, Ella Langley, both on the way. 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

So if you're feeling a little overwhelmed and a little stretched financially and you're thinking, you know, a trip to Vegas really isn't in my budget, don't worry about it. We got you covered. We're going to fly you out there and let you meet Tim McGraw. Two primo tickets to a show and meet and greet passes. Your next shot of winning coming up. Big D and Bubba later this morning, 95.5 WSM.

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So if you've ever considered donating blood, now is the time to do it because there's a shortage here in Middle Tennessee. 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All right? 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

Every time I hear that song, I just think about being stuck in traffic over by B&A. Yeah, that's what you do. You just stay there, stare at, you know, tail lights and planes flying by, watching airplanes. 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

95.5 WSM. It's Dave. So it's that time of year. Kids going back to school. A recent survey of moms say that 39% are excited about their kids going back to school. The other 61% are pretending to be sad because they're just as excited and lying about it. I know they

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Jelly says he's going to take a break from performing to kind of recover from 2026. It's been a rough year for him. Hopefully, he's going to be back next year and maybe open up the new Nissan Stadium. That'd be cool.

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We're a few weeks away now for the big show, our big shows, plural, over the Bridgestone Arena with Megan Maroney coming up the 21st and the 22nd. Secondhand tickets, a little pricey, but it's going to be worth it. Go ahead and pick out a pink outfit and head on out there. I promise you won't be disappointed. 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

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The rent got higher. 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The only thing that hasn't changed is Nashville wakes up with Big D and Bubba.

95.5 WSM. They say pray without ceasing. That's what the song's about. Don't give up. It's Blake Shelton. Let him in anyway.

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has been opening up Sunday Night Football. She's going to do that again this Thursday, not Sunday, but Sunday Night Football Thursday. I don't care. Football's back. I'm happy about this situation.

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95.5 WSM is Dave. Every once in a while, I come across something that I can't believe it's true, but it is. I found out earlier today that August hasn't always been called August. True story. They used to call it Sextilis. I'm picking this up. Sounds like a Tinder password. 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

95.5 WSM. I've been waiting patiently to play this song to tell you the story. Is Travis Kelce gone country? Rumor has it he might be interested in cutting a country album. He did a duet with Taylor at their wedding. He's kind of getting a feeler to see if it would work or not. I don't know. Maybe he's gone country. Look at them boots.

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It's Dave. So did you hear about what the Zac Brown Band did over the weekend? 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
1: Good morning, it's Dave. 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

So if you're fancying a little getaway, maybe a trip to Vegas to hang out with Tim McGraw, we can make that happen for you. Four shots of winning every single day this week. Your next shot of winning coming up a little later on this morning. Big D and Bubba. Laney Wilson on the way in a bit. Riley Green coming up too. Easton Corbin now. We're 95.5 WSM.

0: 95.5 WSM is Dave. So there's a new dating trend called infladating. It's a mix of inflation and dating, basically dating on a budget. Okay, let me put it to you this way. Remember when we used to Netflix and chill? Now we're Pluto and chill. Because we're all broke and nobody can afford Netflix.
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95.5 WSM is Dave. I Garrett LeVox from Rascal Flats joining Big D and Bubba later on this morning. Hello on the way into bed. Brooks and Dunn coming up too right now. Zach Topps.

SM. Time for me to head on out of here. Make way for Big D and Bubba. They're on the way next. Don't forget another keyword coming your way for the Big Ten draw flyaway and PBR Stampede Days tickets up for grabs at 9 o'clock. Have a great Wednesday. 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
9: Hotline Bling. 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
8: Are you doing the Survivor show?
9: We watched the show. We love the show. And my wife's like, you should post something. And I'm always like, I hate posting stuff. She's like, just you should post something about Survivor. So I posted this thing, and it started growing. I had so many people hit me up thinking I was going to do Survivor that it actually led to the Survivor casting guy reached out to me and asked about it. And maybe down the road somewhere. I don't know. It's hardcore, man. I'm not a very good sleeper to begin with. Being out there sleeping outside in the cold.
8: I also just think
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9: 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Like, when I don't sleep well, I am a beast. And my 14-year-old Jordan, she's like, Dad, I'm afraid you just do what you do here at home, which you feel crazy, and you're gonna say something absolutely crazy.
8: Yeah,
9: and get canceled.
8: Be done.
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9: did you guys see the thing this weekend talking about how TikTok is causing actual ticks?
10: No.
9: So apparently they watched hours and hours and hours and hours of TikTok, and there is a surge in teen girls actually experiencing ticks, as in Tourette syndrome ticks. Mm-hmm. Oh. 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
10: Almost like when you're around someone with an accent, and then you have that accent.
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0: 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We're all backyard cooks, man.
1: 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I know that was a joke earlier.
0: Well, also,
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0: 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You just plugged it in, and you want it off? 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
0: All right, we've got your free tickets for the PBR. 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

0: 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Hi there. It's you.
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0: PBR Stampede Days at Bridgestone Arena coming up on the 16th, a week from Sunday. What's your name?
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2: Hi, Crystal.
0: Hey, Crystal. Where are you from?
1: I'm from Cornwall.
2: Okay, nice.
0: All right. Well, congrats to you, and we'll put you on hold and get some more, get some information from you. Yeah, all this week we've been giving away the PBR Stampede Days. It's going to be a great event. 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

cool to see Robert's Western World is going to be opening its first ever satellite location at the new Nissan Stadium. It's pretty sweet, man. I've been in there in a minute for sure. All right, good morning. It's Big Dave and Bubba. You got 95.5 W.

So that chance of some showers, high of 90 or so. We're not going to get any cooler the rest of the week. We'll be in the low 90s all week. So that chance of kind of lingering showers is kind of popping up. Don't see it being a rain out. But we are going to see a chance of rain almost every single day the rest of this week.

95.5 WSM. I was watching a video yesterday of Co Wetzel getting his bus. He's got like a custom tour bus, and they're kind of taking the tour. Pretty sweet. It was very sweet, actually. I wonder if he takes that to Bridgestone. He's going to be playing August 8th, coming up on Saturday, and we get your chance to win those last-minute tickets this afternoon with Tyler Reese at the 5 o'clock hour. Help.

0: 95.5 WSM. Good morning. All right, so the Little League World Series of baseball, softball is going on now, but baseball is coming right behind it, and they're doing the regional tournaments now and all kinds of stuff. So anyway, Nolensville, which used to be called South Nashville, they just call it Nolensville now, is one. So they won the state, and so they will move into the competing for the best in the South. Who's going to represent the Southeast in the Little League World Series? This is one you see on ESPN. It's in Williamsport, Pennsylvania. And so they are going to be playing Thursday, tomorrow, and in down in Georgia, in Warner Robins, Georgia. So there's a couple of watch parties going on in the Nolensville area, but for all those supporting our local kids, man, best of luck, guys, and bring it home. Let's head on up to PA. 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
0: Hello, Langley in the studio with us. It is wild in here. We got cats and dogs and the whole thing. You get your dogs from the pound?
7: So animals have just always been such a big, big part of my life, and I've always wanted to.
0: Did you grow up on a farm at all?
7: Yeah.
0: You did?
7: Yeah, I did.
0: Cattle?
7: That was really my first audience, honestly. I played a lot of I'm not kidding you. I'd crawl up to the top of our barn and put my headphones on and have my little CD player strapped to my pants, whatever I was wearing.
0: Yeah,
8: that's awesome.
7: And just get up there and 200 head of cattle kind of looks like 200 head of people if you squint real good.
8: Where's Ella? Oh, she's out singing to the cows again.
0: There she is.
7: Yeah. 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
8: I'm WSMV4 First Alert Meteorologist Stefano DiPietro. Hot and humid today, highs near 90 this afternoon with a heat index in the mid to the upper 90s. An isolated shower or thunderstorm this afternoon that could produce a heavy downpour, but there is no severe weather threat to be concerned with.

after his big gifting of giving everyone a free cruise on the Margaritaville at Sea at his last show this past Sunday. Probably not going to do that at the Knoxville show, but he might. You got a chance to win those tickets, Thompson Boyle Arena, on our website, 955wsm.com or ZachBrownBand.com.

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0: got it good here, don't we? 95.5. Can I get an amen? And getting ready for Sunday, Eric Church Band, Bag of Chiefs. 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
6: 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Mm-hmm. 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
7: 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Did you do all that? 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

luck veered both ways. We were canes which raised a dirt floor poor. Of course, that was back before the war. Yeah, your uncle and I made quite a pair, flying F-15s through hostile air. He went down, but they missed me by a hair. He'd always stop right there and say,

0: for the first time. That's like a big step. So Kathy and Steve are back. It sounds like you had a successful trip.
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0: Jordan Davis has 4 kids. Thomas Rhett has 5. 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Blessings counted. 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Hardy next. And then, actually, you want to take a little stress off of that first day back to school. I can help you eliminate at least one thing, and I'll tell you more about that.
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6: Hello, Langley in the studio with us. It is wild in here. We got cats and dogs and the whole thing. You get your dogs from the pound?
7: So animals have just always been such a big, big part of my life, and I've always wanted to.
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7: Yeah.
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7: Yeah, I did.
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7: That was really my first audience, honestly. I played a lot of I'm not kidding you. 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
6: Yeah,
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7: And just get up there, and 200 head of cattle kind of looks like 200 head of people if you squint real good.
8: Where's Ella? Oh, she's out singing to the cows again.
6: There she is.
7: Yeah, well, that was the time. 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
8: Yes,
7: I
8: miss those days.
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1: I'm WSMV4 First Alert meteorologist Stefano DiPietro. Hot and humid today, highs near 90 this afternoon with the heat index in the mid to the upper 90s. An isolated shower or thunderstorm this afternoon that could produce a heavy downpour, but there is no severe weather threat to be concerned with.
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yourself some stress going back to school, do your first day pictures at night. 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

believe that there was a Rascal Flatt in the studio this morning. Well, not this one. I would have gotten in a lot earlier if I knew Gary LaVox was going to be here. If you missed him on Big D and Bubba this morning, you got to get to the Instagram. And then I want you to tell me what he's taking and what he's using. Because his skin, well, let's just say, it looks way better than ours.

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10: 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Let's get the approval test meter. All right, and calibrating. All right, we're good. Everything's good. Everything functions.
9: Nice.
10: I don't know, just go with it, man.
11: 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Said, okay, yeah, we're good. All right, come on back. Yeah, you're good. Come on. Yeah, you're good. Yeah, keep going.
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12: On the count of three, give me the tone one more time. One, two, three.
11: 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All right, sir. Thank you.
9: Thanks. Awesome.
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9: Oh, nice.
10: All right, brother. You have a good one.
9: Thank you.
10: Take care. Bye-bye.
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0: Well, totally. I don't know about me. I have an issue with slots still. 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

0: sorry. I'm clearing my throat. I have something you might want to hear. Just saying.
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0: All right, four chances. It's seeing Tim McGraw in Las Vegas. 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

0: Yes, we get a whole lot more where that came from. Luke Bryan, 95.5 on the album Signs. Counting the days. But you know what tomorrow is? Tomorrow's my birthday. Trying to be humble about it. Tomorrow, I'm not going to be as young as I am today, Cornbread.
1: Now remember, after 35, your birthday goes backwards.
0: Oh, yes, that's right. 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That's right. I've been counting backwards for a minute. Let's just say that. 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You made my day.
1: How do you, Miss Amy?
0: Thank you. 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
1: I'm First Alert meteorologist Melanie Layden. Warm and a little muggy today. Our temperatures are back in the low 90s. We have a couple more hit or miss showers today, too. But just like the last few days, mainly confined east of I-65. Rain chances will increase through the weekend, along with more heat.
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you're going to have to figure out who's coming with you if you're meeting Tim McGraw in Vegas. 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Grass. 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
5: She was storming through the house that day, and I could tell she was leaving. 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
10: Jordan Davis is in the studio, and I think for the first time ever, I think possibly, we're not going to mention your beard.
11: We've already done it.
10: You're right.
12: It is the most magnificent. And, you know, it is. Anybody who has ever tried to grow a beard needs to just stop because you will never, ever meet that level.
11: There's a lot of truth in what you just said. I got a beard trim this morning.
12: Did you really?
11: Before I came in here, yeah.
12: You have somebody who trims your beard on call.
11: Well, she cuts my hair too. It's not just like,
12: Did you get a haircut this morning as well?
11: Yeah.
12: What, would you get a haircut at home?
11: Can you not tell?
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I'm pretty sure he replaced that 295.5. For Casey listening at work at HCA today, right after Rodney Atkins. Something important that you might be able to help with, especially if you were downtown.

0: Want It Back. If that didn't do it for you, I got a Kenny Chesney song that will, I promise, off the new album. In just a few minutes here, I'm looking at all of these comments on WSMV's Facebook page. They posted a story about the husband of one of the victims from Saturday's terrible, awful accident that happened on Broadway in downtown. And so many people stepped up to help. This man's wife is in the hospital and she's still fighting. He wants to find the people who helped administer CPR so he can say thank you. And I'm telling you, there's so many hands on deck with this, but an extra set of hands couldn't hurt, or ears or eyes. 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Again, this man is looking to find the people who administered CPR to his wife. Okay, you can shoot us a text at 737-9500. 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
1: I'm First Alert meteorologist Melanie Layden. Warm and a little muggy today. Our temperatures are back in the low 90s. We have a couple more hit or miss showers today, too. But just like the last few days, mainly confined east of I-65. Rain chances will increase through the weekend, along with more heat.
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is at 6 years old. 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

You know how they say that success is the sweetest revenge? I say you have to put it in their face. WSM, I mean, you meeting Tim McGraw in Las Vegas. What are those pictures going to look like, huh? On your Instagram here in less than 10 minutes. Remember that girl you made fun of in high school? Yeah? How do you like me now?

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1: 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Fingers crossed you'll be in Vegas October 23rd.

0: him a time or two if you've lived here as long as we have. Yeah, his son used to be in my daughter's kindergarten class. It's been a minute. So, and he and Morgan would show up to all of the events. They were amazing. They didn't miss out on one event. And I'll tell you what, I'm pretty sure his teacher was much happier to see them than they were to see us. Well, I mean, for obvious reasons. By the way, it was also the same year that Chris Stapleton and Justin Timberlake performed Tennessee Whiskey. Was that at the CMA Awards? Yeah, that was the last time I ever saw him. Guy couldn't even order pizza to his house, poor thing, without, you know, poor delivery guy being awestruck. And it got a little weird, let's just say. So understandable. Morgan Wallen, 95.5 in just a few minutes. Thomas Redd. And in case you missed out, I'm being in Vegas to meet your favorite Tim McGraw, and if not anything else, a free trip. We're going to tell you what you need here in just a few minutes.
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8: Yeah, what's
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8: up, man?
7: Going? This is my first time calling, so I was seeing if I could get through.
8: That was it? You just wanted to test the system?
9: You made it.
7: Yeah.
8: All right, hold on. Let's get the approval test meter. All right, and calibrating. All right, we're good. Everything's good. Everything functions.
7: Nice.
8: I don't know, just go with it, man.
9: Bubba literally just pressed the button. Said, okay, yeah, we're good. All right, come on awesome. Back. Yeah, you're good. Come on. Yeah, you're good. Yeah, keep going.
10: Okay, looks like everything is where it needs to be.
9: Yeah.
10: On the count of three, give me the tone one more time. One, two, three.
9: All right. Yes. Good. All right, sir. Thank you.
7: Thanks. Awesome.
9: All right.
7: Oh, nice. Nice.
8: All right, brother. You have a good one.
7: Thank you.
8: Take care. Bye-bye.
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1: I'm First Alert meteorologist Melanie Layden. Warm and a little muggy today. Our temperatures are back in the low 90s. We have a couple more hit or miss showers today, too. But just like the last few days, mainly confined east of I-65. Rain chances will increase through the weekend, along with more heat.
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0: is your moment. Like right now, if you want to see Tim McGraw in Vegas, it literally, you need to text MOMENT, M-O-M-E-N-T to 95819, and good luck, WSM. You got this.
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You gotta love Zac Brown. Oh my God. Sold out show at Fenway Park. He gave everybody there a free cruise. Am I kidding? People in the audience left with a free cruise. Any chance we can get a heads up on the show where they're giving out Kendra Scott?

0: 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The only thing that hasn't changed is Nashville wakes up with Big D and Bubba.
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12: So apparently they watched hours and hours and hours and hours of TikTok, and there is a surge in teen girls actually experiencing ticks, as in Tourette syndrome ticks. Mm-hmm. Oh. 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
13: Almost like when you're around someone with an accent, and then you have that accent.
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1: How'd you get so jaded?
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I'm telling you, 4 to 7 today, Bridgestone Plaza, you can get a free icy and then help out the Children's Hospital. 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

0: cannot wait. Signs, WSM, title track to the new album that is not going to be out for a minute. Seeing up Blake Shelton here in just a few minutes. Lady A, but I've got Zaria on the phone. Zaria's in the car with her mom and very excited because school tomorrow. This is the first time at a new school. You just moved here?
1: Yes.
0: Oh, it's very nerve-wracking. I totally understand. I think just be yourself. Have you joined any clubs or anything? Do you have any sports you're involved in?
1: No, but I was in Key Club, so I want to join Key Club again.
0: That's the first thing I would do if I were you, is I would join an organization like that, right, at your school?
1: Yeah.
0: Don't be nervous. Actually, nerves are normal, and it's going to get easier every day.
1: I hope so. I'm pretty outgoing, so hopefully it'll be easy for me.
0: There, see? I like you already, so I can't imagine anybody else wouldn't. You're going to have a great day at school tomorrow. I want Mom to give me a report then on Friday.
1: Okay.
0: Mom, can you call me Friday so we can check in and see how she did?
1: I sure can.
0: Perfect. Okay, Zaria, you got this.
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10: Hello.
11: Yeah, what's up, man?
10: This is my first time calling, so I was seeing if I could get through.
11: That was it? You just wanted to test the system?
12: You made it.
10: Yeah.
11: All right, hold on. Let's get the approval test meter. All right, and calibrating. All right, we're good. Everything's good. Everything functions.
10: Nice.
11: I don't know, just go with it, man.
12: Bubba literally just pressed the button. Said, okay, yeah, we're good. All right, come on back. Yeah, you're good. Come on. Yeah, you're good. Yeah, keep going.
13: Okay, looks like everything is where it needs to be.
12: Yeah.
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12: 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Yes. All right, sir. 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
4: I'm First Alert meteorologist Melanie Layden. Warm and a little muggy today. Our temperatures are back in the low 90s. We have a couple more hit or miss showers today, too. But just like the last few days, mainly confined east of I-65. Rain chances will increase through the weekend, along with more heat.
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14: 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And, you know, it just, it is. 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
13: There's a lot of truth in what you just said. I got a beard trim this morning.
14: Did you really?
13: Before I came in here, yeah.
14: You have somebody who trims your beard on call.
13: Well, she cuts my hair, too. 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
13: Can you not tell?
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13: I have forgot, dude. Hey, I'm still roughing it, right?
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0: 95.5 WSM, you'll always find some boiled peanuts with an arm's length of Luke Bryan. You like those boiled peanuts, right?
1: Ew, gross.
0: You don't like boiled peanuts? What's wrong with you?
1: Heck no.
0: Oh, man. Well, don't tell Luke. He grew up on a peanut farm, after all.

Loving Tennessee, it's fair season. Yes, the fairest of them all. The Williamson County Fair this week coming up. And then after that, Wilson County / the Tennessee State Fair. And my favorite time of year because, well, why? The husband calling contest. The last one always kills me.

0: George and Luke, 95.5 WSM, 737-9500. The number here in the studio, it's salaries. Hope you're having a great Wednesday. Maybe you're in pickup line, getting back into the swing of things for back to school. Remember, don't forget about those school zones. Slow down and I watch for others, okay? Because they're cracking down anyway, the way it sounds. And Elaine's out there in the beautiful Murfreesboro area, line four, Elaine. Are they cracking down around you out there this time of day?
1: You know, I don't know. I feel like I see a lot of police anyway because I work on the square and I live like right by MTSU, and there's like the Murfreesboro Police Department kind of in between.
0: Oh, yeah.
1: So I see a lot of police in this little mile and a half
0: right
1: area I go every day.
0: Yeah, well, they're out everywhere, and especially, you know, with back to school, not this week. If it hasn't happened, it will start for whoever on Monday, but they're really nabbing people in the school zones, so be careful.
1: Ah, okay. Good to know.
0: Yeah, they nailed like 70 people yesterday just for school zone speeding. And then this is the most interesting part. Now they've started wearing, you know what a ghillie suit is?
1: No, what is that?
0: So, you know, when you see like wild movies where the guys are hiding in the jungle or the woods and they're wearing like a what's called a ghillie suit, but it's kind of like a like something you would see to hide that covers them up like almost like Bigfoot or something, Sasquatch in the weeds.
1: Oh, okay. Yeah.
0: So they're wearing those now and hiding in plain daylight, but you can't really see them because of the ghillie suit, and they're trying to catch us for distracted driving, like texting while driving and stuff like that.
1: Yeah, that makes sense. It's pretty like extreme length to go to.
0: That's what I was going to say. I was like, don't you think that's a little out there? But I guess.
2: 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So much is going on tomorrow. It's going to be a crazy Thursday. We got Throwback Thursday. Yeah, we also got football returning. Preseason football is back. So much happening.
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6: We have an overturned semi. This would be Old Hickory Boulevard southbound at Firestone Parkway. Police are on the scene directing traffic through a parking lot in the area, so be advised. In Midtown, a crash is reported now. Broadway at 15th Avenue North. 24 westbound, the on-ramp from Haywood Lane has a crash in it in Antioch, and the ramp partially blocked. And in Greenbrier, Tom Austin Highway, just south of Abednego Road, a wreck. I'm Jay Harper.
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13: What are the chances you are listening to this while drinking a nice hot cup of coffee? If so, don't let me stop you. For years, we've been reporting on the health benefits of coffee, and that's not going to stop today. A new study, this one out of Harvard School of Public Health, found that coffee and tea could help lower your risk of developing dementia. People who enjoyed 1 to 3 caffeinated cups a day saw the biggest impact. In addition to the caffeine, coffee contains hundreds of bioactive compounds that can influence inflammation, glucose metabolism, vascular function, and oxidative stress. It's also possible coffee drinkers might be doing other things that keep them healthy. Eating a more balanced diet, getting plenty of exercise, sleep, not smoking or drinking too much alcohol, and finally, staying socially active. I'm Dr. Sanjay Gupta, helping you live a better life.
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1: I'm First Alert meteorologist Melanie Layden. Warm and a little muggy today. Our temperatures are back in the low 90s. We have a couple more hit or miss showers today, too. But just like the last few days, mainly confined east of I-65. Rain chances will increase through the weekend, along with more heat.
2: Yeah.

Watch out down on Broadway. You may see John Wick or maybe Morpheus. Okay, maybe not Morpheus, but Keanu Reeves is in Nashville. The Keanu Reeves. And with his band, Dogstar. Yeah, they're going to be playing the Mother Church tonight, Ryman Auditorium. We haven't been told yet if he's taking the red or the blue pill yet. Help

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0: 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Some more rapid fire questions with our favorite Megan Maroney here.
1: Cowboy or hockey player? I haven't dabbled with hockey players, so I got to go with them. Oh. Which celeb's closet would you raid? Dolly Parton.
0: And for good reason today, Dolly Parton Day in Nashville. And who knew Megan Maroney was quite the swimmer before music? Hey, maybe she could have a future role as the next Little Mermaid. You stay-

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3: A crash in Midtown, Broadway at 15th Avenue North, also near the airport, direct. Interstate 40 eastbound just before Briley Parkway East at exit 215. In Antioch, two crashes, an injury wreck, Mountview Road at Crossings Boulevard, and also 24 westbound, the on-ramp from Haywood Lane is blocked due to a wreck. Madison Boulevard at Gallatin Pike in Madison, a crash. Also near Nashboro Village, Smith Springs Road at Bell Road, a wreck. I'm Jay Harper.
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12: Hello, Langley in the studio with us. It is wild in here. We got cats and dogs and the whole thing. You get your dogs from the pound?
13: So animals have just always been such a big, big part of my life, and I've always wanted to.
12: Did you grow up on a farm at all?
13: Yeah.
12: You did?
13: Yeah, I did.
12: Cattle?
13: That was really my first audience, honestly. I played a lot of I'm not kidding you. I'd crawl up to the top of our barn and put my headphones on and have my little CD player strapped to my pants. Whatever I was wearing.
12: Yeah.
14: That's awesome.
13: And just get up there and 200 head of cattle kind of looks like 200 head of people if you squint real good.
14: Where's Ella? Oh, she's out singing to the cows again.
12: There she is.
13: Yeah. Well, that was the time. It's like, go outside and don't come back in until we say, you know.
14: Yes,
13: when
14: I
13: you
14: miss
13: live,
14: those
13: When you
14: days.
13: Live in the country, they take advantage of that.
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So can you imagine being invited to Taylor Swift and Travis Kelce's wedding and you deleted the invite because you thought it was spam? Well, that happened to Jennifer Eskew and her husband here in town. They live in Nashville. Very important people. That's what I told everybody, too. I thought it was spam. I deleted it.

I'm going to go ahead and assume you've never met Tim McGraw. And I'm going to assume that you would love a trip to just get away for a while, relax by the pool. Go to a Tim McGraw show, meet Tim McGraw in Vegas. Let's make that happen. Give me less than 10 minutes.

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3: A crash in Midtown, Broadway at 15th Avenue North, also near the airport direct. Interstate 40 eastbound just before Briley Parkway East at exit 215. In Antioch, two crashes, an injury wreck, Mount View Road at Crossings Boulevard, and also 24 westbound, the on-ramp from Haywood Lane is blocked due to a wreck. Madison Boulevard at Gallatin Pike in Madison, a crash, also near Nashboro Village, Smith Springs Road at Bell Road, a wreck. I'm Jay Harper.
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Once again, donating over $1 million worth of instruments to 26 schools across our country while on the Still the Problem Tour. Man.

0: Well, Raleigh Greene's coffee grounds are probably even tall, dark, and handsome. Well, he's got a new coffee, Black Rifle Coffee Company, giving us shooting time from Raleigh Greene. Have you seen that yet?
1: Oh gosh, I love Raleigh Greene.
0: Everybody calm down. He's ready for The Voice, September 21st. His big red chair with a holster for his hat. 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
2: A couple of new crashes coming in. First of all, Harding Place west of Humber Drive. Also in South Nashville, Murfreesboro Pike at Fessler's Lane. In Antioch, clearing this wreck, Bell Road east of Hickory Hollow Parkway. I-40 eastbound just before Briley Parkway at exit 215 there. The airport still got that crash. And police still on the scene, moving traffic around an overturned semi-truck, Old Hickory Boulevard southbound. At Firestone Parkway, I'm Jay Harper.
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14: Hotline Bling. Here I am, guys.
13: Are you doing the Survivor show?
14: We watched the show. We love the show. And my wife's like, you should post something. And I'm always like, I hate posting stuff. She's like, just you should post something about Survivor. So I posted this thing, and it started growing. I had so many people hit me up thinking I was going to do Survivor that it actually led to the Survivor casting guy reached out to me and asked about it. And maybe down the road somewhere. I don't know. It's hardcore, man. I'm not a very good sleeper to begin with. Being out there sleeping outside in the cold.
13: And,
15: also just think
14: bugs crawling around and
15: dude, Dirk, they're gonna like show you like unflattering.
14: My kids thought I'd get canceled. Like, well, I don't sleep well. I am a beast. And my 14-year-old Jordan, she's like, Dad, I'm afraid you just do what you do here at home, which you go crazy, and you're going to say something absolutely crazy,
15: yeah,
14: and get canceled.
15: Be done.
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0: 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Hi, who's this?
1: This is Kaylin.
0: Kaylin, where are you calling from?
1: I'm calling from Nashville.
0: How are you today, Kaylin?
1: I'm amazing because I think I just won something.
0: Oh my gosh, you think so, Kaylin? Oh my, there's so much pressure.
1: Think so. I've been trying for like the last few days.
0: Good gravy! Kaylin, where did you say you're calling from?
1: I'm in Nashville right now, but I live in Smyrna.
0: You're on your way back to Smyrna, huh? Okay, okay. So you're a big Coe Wetzel fan?
1: I am.
0: Let me ask you this. Have you ever seen Coe Wetzel live before?
1: I have not. I wish I have.
0: You know, I haven't either, so it's going to be both of our first times to see Coe Wetzel this Saturday night, the way it sounds. So congratulations.
1: Oh, thank you so much.
0: Yeah, who are you going to bring with you, you think?
1: Probably my boyfriend. It's actually our one-year anniversary tomorrow.
0: Oh, my goodness. 1 year. 1 year. You're going to sell it? Yeah. Are you going to? Okay. If you're going to take care of the tickets, Kaylin, he better be taking care of dinner.
1: Oh, he better.
0: Well, make sure he gets the memo. What is your boyfriend's name?
1: His name is Tyler.
0: Oh, what are the chances? You got to watch those Tyler guys, Kaylin.
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3: In Antioch, clearing this crash, I-24 eastbound before Hickory Hollow Parkway. Still dealing with this overturned semi, Old Hickory Boulevard southbound at Firestone Parkway. Police are on the scene directing traffic through a gas station parking lot. 40 westbound past exit 152 in Hickman County. There's an overturned vehicle there, and it's got the left lane totally closed off. And also 65 southbound, the on-ramp from I-440 partially blocked due to a wreck. I'm Jay Harper.
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12: Are you doing the Survivor show?
13: We watched the show. We love the show. And my wife's like, you should post something. And I'm always like, I hate posting stuff. She's like, you should post something about Survivor. So I posted this thing, and it started growing. I had so many people hit me up thinking I was going to do Survivor that it actually led to the Survivor casting guy reached out to me and asked about it. And maybe down the road somewhere. I don't know. It's hardcore, man. 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Being out there sleeping outside in the cold.
12: And also just thinking,
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13: 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Like, when I don't sleep well, I am a beast. And my 14-year-old Jordan, she's like, Dad, I'm afraid you just do what you do here at home, which you feel crazy, and you're going to say something absolutely crazy,
12: yeah,
13: and get canceled.
12: You'd be done.
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0: 95.5 WSM, a month away. That's all from the home opener for our Vols football at Neyland Stadium against Fordham. Now, I've got Ricky and Kyle, their brothers, on the phone here. Kyle, who's your favorite football team?
1: I like Vandy and Kentucky.
0: Oh, you have two. Okay. Now, what about your brother?
1: I like Tennessee.
0: Okay. We got a good one on the line. Vols, a month away.

Luke Combs, welcome home, Luke, and rethink some things there. His kids, his lovely wife, Nicole, and his three boys had a countdown calendar on the wall to the number of sleeps left until Dada was home from the international tour. Now, he is home safe and sound.

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1: A couple of problems in Antioch. I-24 eastbound before Hickory Hollow Parkway. A crash reported there. Another now, Antioch Pike, just south of Franklin Limestone Road. In Fairview, Cheatham County, a crash 40 eastbound at the Cheatham-Williamson County line. Hermitage Avenue and Lindsley Avenue, a crash also 65 southbound. The on-ramp from I-440 partially blocked due to a wreck. Out in Wilson County, a crash 40 eastbound at exit 232. I'm Jay Harper.
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8: What are the chances you are listening to this while drinking a nice hot cup of coffee? If so, don't let me stop you. For years, we've been reporting on the health benefits of coffee, and that's not going to stop today. A new study, this one out of Harvard School of Public Health, found that coffee and tea could help lower your risk of developing dementia. People who enjoyed 1 to 3 caffeinated cups a day saw the biggest impact. In addition to the caffeine, coffee contains hundreds of bioactive compounds that can influence inflammation, glucose metabolism, vascular function, and oxidative stress. It's also possible coffee drinkers might be doing other things that keep them healthy. Eating a more balanced diet, getting plenty of exercise, sleep, not smoking, or drinking too much alcohol. And finally, staying socially active. I'm Dr. Sanjay Gupta, helping you live a better life.
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18: 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We love the show. And my wife's like, you should post something. 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She's like, you should post something about Survivor. So I posted this thing, and it started growing. I had so many people hit me up thinking I was going to do Survivor that it actually led to the Survivor casting guy reached out to me and asked about it. And maybe down the road somewhere. I don't know. It's hardcore, man. I'm not a very good sleeper to begin with. Being out there sleeping outside in the cold.
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18: and get canceled.
19: You'd be done.
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No lies, Jelly Roll saying, guys, I need a little time. He's going to take a year or two off from touring for good reason. It's kind of been a hectic last few years.

Maybe you'll see Miranda tonight if you're lucky enough to have one of those sold-out tickets to tonight's listening room with, listen to this, Lauren Daigle, Amy Grant, and Tranny Anderson. Are you kidding me? Summer.

0: 95.5 WSM, 737-9500. The number here in the studio, Tyler Reese. We heard from Post Malone and Morgan Wallen there. I know Post Malone's a big pickle guy. Maybe we could get him to this big pickle fest. It's Pickle Fest coming soon to a Middle Tennessee town we love. Very soon. Yeah, we're excited. Michelle's over in the Gulch on line three. You like pickles over there?
1: I could live on pickles.
0: I do love pretty much any kind of pickles. Pickle chips, yes. Pickle beer, pickles.
1: Yes. Except sweet, the bread and butter? No.
0: No, you don't like the sweet pickles?
1: Like poster dills. No sweet pickles. It has to be dill pickles.
0: Maybe you need to try the PBR pickle beer they're coming out with.
1: Okay.
0: Now, do you like pickleback shot?
1: I do.
0: I do like those as well. Now, Heather's out in Murfreesboro. Is that right? Line two, Heather? Have you heard about this pickle festival coming right to your backyard?
2: I have not. What is it?
0: I haven't either. It's coming up. It's out at Hop Springs. It's a really cool place. We used to do a bunch of stuff out there with picking parties, but it's going to be there, I think, September 5th. All sorts of anything your little heart desires to do with pickles. So, are you a pickle fan?
2: I would love that. They're okay, but
0: oh,
2: my brother,
0: man.
2: I remember, like, being a kid, and he would always eat those giant dill pickles and stuff. Like, he's the pickle eater of the family.
0: The pickle guy? Yeah, well, you better let your brother know. It's almost time for the pickle festival at Hop Springs in the borough. And as you know, Kayla, they already said it's kind of a big dill. So make sure you tell him that. I apologize.
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4: The hits keep on coming. 24 eastbound just before Briley Parkway at exit 54, a crash. Also 24 eastbound at Harding Place, exit 56, we have a wreck. 65 northbound at June Lake Boulevard down in Williamson County. We picked up a crash there. In West Nashville, a wreck. 40 westbound at exit 205. 40 eastbound in Cheatham County at the Cheatham-Williamson County line. A crash still being worked. I'm Jay Harper.
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12: 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Mm-hmm. Oh. 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

0: 95.5 WSM, while Megan Maroney's Cloud 9 tour, two shows sneaking up on us at Bridgestone, the 21st and 22nd. And well, what does it exactly entail getting ready for that tour, Megan?
1: I'll do all my rehearsals in a weighted vest, because sometimes my outfits weigh like 10 to 15 pounds. So I'm rehearsing in a weighted vest.
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0: 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I'm Tyler Reese. We'll see you tomorrow. 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